0: Those were Eric Graton and Cynthia Estill, performing Villa-Lobos' Baquianas Brasileiras No. 6. The first six Baquianas that we heard accompanied Villa-Lobos through a decisive period in his public life. After returning from Paris in 1930, he became deeply involved in Brazilian music education, directing an enormous program of school singing and public concerts in Rio beginning in 1932. The Baquianas Brasileiras, therefore, represented more than a private homage to Johann Sebastian Bach. They also made a cultural argument that Brazilian song, popular instruments, regional traditions, and the sounds of the country itself belong within the international concert repertoire, and could converse with European tradition on equal terms. I'm DJ Aqua, and this was the first edition for this semester of Monday Evenings in Brazil on WHRB Cambridge 95.3 FM. If you're interested in Brazilian music, I also host a jazz show on Fridays from 11 a.m. to 1 p.m. in which I mostly play bossa nova. Thank you so much for sticking to the classical music department at WHRB Cambridge 95.3 FM. Please stay with us for a quick PSA, and then we'll resume our programming for the evening concert. Goodbye, and I'll see you next week.
1: About 8 million metric tons of plastic are thrown into the ocean annually. Of those, 236,000 tons are microplastics, tiny pieces of broken down plastic smaller than your little fingernail. Every minute, one garbage truck of plastic is dumped into our oceans. Within the context of finite resources and accumulating waste, people must begin to rethink the throwaway lifestyles we lead. Our increasing reliance on single-use plastics such as cups, bags, straws, cutlery, and takeout containers is causing havoc across the planet. Both on and offshore, plastic disposal remains a serious issue. Humanity invented plastic, we have grown dependent on it, and now we are literally drowning in it. Only by each and every one of us doing our part to rely less on this staple of modern society can the combined efforts of the masses bring about positive change in the future.
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3: Next up is Luis Ferranc's Sextet for Piano and Winds in C Minor, Opus 40. We'll hear a performance from the Ambash Chamber Ensemble from the label Carlton Classics.

That was Luis Ferrenc's Sextet for Piano in Winds in C minor, Opus 40, performed by the Ambosch Chamber Ensemble. The recording came to us from the Carlton Classics label. The next selection is Marc-Antoine Charpentier's motet titled Magdalena Lugens, H343. We'll hear a performance from Concerto Vocal under the direction of René Jacobs. The recording comes to us from the Harmonia Mundi label.

That was Marc-Antoine Charpentier's motet titled Magdalena Lugens, H343, performed by the Concerto Vocale under the direction of René Jacobs. The recording was from the Harmonia Mundi label. Up next is Jean Sibelius's String Quartet in A Minor, performed by the Sibelius Academy Quartet. The recording is from the Finlandia Records label.

0: That was John Sibelius's String Quartet in A minor, performed by the Sibelius Academy Quartet. The recording comes from the Finlandia Records label.
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0: Next up is Joseph Martin Krauss's Symphony in D Major, VB 143. We'll hear a performance from the Swedish Chamber Orchestra under the direction of Peter Sundqvist. The recording is from the Naxos label.

That was Joseph Martin Krauss's Symphony in D Major, VB 143. And we heard a performance from the Swedish Chamber Orchestra under the direction of Peter Sundqvist. The recording was from the Naxos label. Up next is a selection of lute songs from Anthony Holborn, performed by Paul Odette. The recording is from the Nonesuch label.

That was a selection of Lute songs composed by Anthony Holborn and performed by Paul Odette. The recording was from the Nonesuch label. Up next is Béla Bartók's Piano Concerto No. 3, S-119, and we will hear a performance from pianist Geza Onda in the Berlin Radio Symphony Orchestra under the direction of Ferenc Fricsoy. The recording comes to us from the Deutsche Grammophon label.

I apologize for interrupting in between that song, but it is currently 10 p.m. and we are transitioning to the Record Hospital from Classical. If you can, or if you'd like to, you could stick around for the first few songs. What we are doing is playing music that has been sent into us via mail, so all that we are playing today are CDs. Once again, I apologize for postponing that Classical song, but yep, hope you guys enjoy these music submissions.

You just heard Ghost by the artist Jimmy Hunter off of their 2026 release, Agnophobia. All the releases that we'll be listening to are largely from 2026. Before that, you listen to Lend a Hand by the artist

You just heard McKenna Estib's all-time record, released in 2024 off of the album Home Safe. And before that, another song by McKenna Estib, this one called So Pretty. Coming up next, we have two songs by the artist Eric Hansen, that being The Road and Send Me a Sign. Hope you guys enjoy.

0: Alrighty, guys, that is the end of the music director slot. Hope you guys enjoyed. I know we went 4 minutes over, but coming up next, we have a wonderful DJ whose second time is today.
1: Woo!
0: Yeah! What's your DJ name again?
1: DJ Lyra.
0: Yeah, DJ Lyra. She's going to play you some great, great music. Coming up next,
1: have
0: Lemon Peel by Megasound off of their self-titled album. Off of the album Megasound. Hope you guys enjoy.

Okay, hello. I'm back. Okay, so we just listened to Super Crush by Tiger Trap. And before that, Dustin's song by Touch Girl Apple Blossom. And before that, Pop a Fang Out. I don't know if I'm really saying that one right, by Sharp Pins. And then before that, Till You Know by The Slippers. And I don't know if we said the one that was before that one, but that was Tell, also by Touch Girl Apple Blossom. They're really awesome. I just discovered that they are like, what, the last four of these people, four or five, well, like three bands, were from all the same record label, Perennial/K Records. So good for them, because I like that a lot. Yeah, anyways, my theme idea for tonight is a little bit vague, but kind of just like happy songs, songs that you could skip to. I've been thinking a lot about skipping down the street. It was a great weather today, and it was just so awesome and beautiful, and I felt like you could listen to these and just, you know, skip down the street, skip in the quad lawn. Okay, next, we're going to hear Lovesick Thing by Gummy Fang, another awesome band name.

Oops. Okay, hi, we're back. We just listened to Untitled with a heart emoticon at the end by Halo Plus. I love Halo Plus, they're great. Before that, New Hobby by Trinket. Before that, another word that I'm not sure how to say, Bougainvillea by Nymphlord. Lots of songs before I last said something. Before that was Suicidal Summer, It Got Cut Off by Honeydip. Before that, Anywhere Girls by Second Grade. Before that, Friend of a Friend by Cootie Catcher. Before that, Down on Me by Good Flying Birds. And for that one was Tripping Me Up by Brittle Stars. We have about 10 minutes left. It's going to be great. I hope you're having a great night. Yeah, bye.

0: a voice that helped define early 2000s indie returns, this time reimagined at the piano. This Friday, Alec Unsworth of Clap Your Hands, Say Yeah brings a more intimate, stripped-down set to Arts at the Armory's Spotlight series in Somerville, offering a fresh take on the songs that built a fiercely independent fan base. 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Raw, reflective, and deeply personal. 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

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This is DJ Crow, and you're listening to The Murder Hour on 95.3 WHRB Cambridge. It is currently 12:20 a.m., and I just played Soundcheck by Pom Pom Squad, Lantern Fly by Soup Dreams, Coffee and Conversation by OK Cowgirl, Dear April by Isabel, and Drunk Voicemail by Pom Pom Squad. I'll be on air until 1:30 a.m. Hope you enjoy.

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Equipment that can quickly warn you during emergencies is being tested. If this had been an actual emergency, official messages would have followed the alert tone. This concludes this test of the emergency alert system.

You just heard Wings of a Butterfly by Sesame Girl, and before that, Crimson and Clover by Pom Pom Squad, Ceiling by Backyard Daughter, and Kickin' the Teeth by Sesame Girl. 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This is DJ Crow.

You just heard the track Sweetness by Girl Puppy. Before that, Upper Hand by Babe City, Back to Texas by Sesame Girl, Time by Swell Foop, and Fly Away by Girlfriend Wife. This is DJ Crow, and you're listening to The Murder Hour on WHRB Cambridge 95.3 FM. I'll be here for a little less than 30 more minutes, then we'll switch off to a new DJ. But yeah, I hope you're having a good night so far. Enjoy.

You just heard Paragraph by Trophy Wife. Before that, Iggy by Four Opal, Bluebells by Whisper Doll, Julia Roberts by Joe from School, Ask Me Anything by Trophy Wife, and Sweetness by Girl Puppy. This is DJ Crow, and I'll be on here for a few more minutes. I have one last song, but I hope you have a good night. Thank you for listening.

Good morning, good morning, good morning, everyone. You're listening to Bread and Circus with Mr. Pickle on WHRB Cambridge 95.3 FM. You all just finished listening to Tangled in Ropes by Holy Locust. Today is an oddly folky set, I guess. I was in a very odd mood earlier today. I saw someone wearing cowboy boots who had no business wearing cowboy boots. And so when I was making this set, I kind of took inspiration. Have listened to Holy Locust on and off for the last few years, and so I kind of just went on like a long rabbit hole today of you may also like artists and found a handful to go with it for today. Up next, we've got Air to Woe, also by Holy Locust. And then following that, we've got Wayfaring Stranger and La Tierra, both by Profane Sass. Love the band name. And then following that, we've got Fry Bacon Fry and The Hopeless Ripoff Song, both by Chad Hates George. And then following that, we've got a handful of Dirty Harry songs with Suburbside, Counting Change, and Hitchin'.

0: Yeah.
1: Good morning, good morning, good morning, everyone. Once again, you're listening to Bread and Circus with Mr. Pickle on WHRB Cambridge 95.3 FM. You all just finished listening to just kind of a handful of the You May Also Like bands from Holy Locust. We've got Wayfaring Stranger by Profane Sass, La Tierra also by them, then Fry Bacon Fry, and Hopeless Ripoff Song by Chad Hates George. And then we just had a lineup of some Dirty Harry songs with Suburbicide, Counting Change, and Hitchin'. Up next, we've got Jesus Bus and Welcome to Hell. This is a robbery off their DIY Another Day album. And then we've got Our House, Don't Fall For Me, and Josie, all off their Outlaws to the End single. And then following that, we've got a handful of songs by Podunk Parliament. We've got Omaha Street, Hurtling Backwards, the beginning of it all, and then a few off of their self-titled album.

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With the lighter cancer is a result of a world struggling

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I have a hard time being kind to everyone I meet. I'm claiming gunfire that's killing people in the streets. And if I'm the only one, I guess I'm claiming defeat. I'm not here for success, if success was possible. I play these songs as if changing things was plausible. 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

It's out in the streets. It's not for winners, it's the ones having cigarettes for dinner. Community service that's making our roads cleaner. Well, I'm a bitter and lonely man. I burn out on 10.

Good morning, everyone. You all just finished listening to a handful of songs by This Is a Robbery. We had Jesus Bus, Welcome to Hell, Our House, Don't Fall for Me, Josie, and then after that we had Podunk Parliament with Omaha Street, hurtling backwards to the beginning of it all. And congratulations, you're an a-hole. Anarchy is community service and angry prick. Podunk Parliament is a band that I hadn't really heard of before. And I'm going to be perfectly honest, kind of a swing and a miss on this one. But up next, we do have a band that I've listened to at least a handful of their songs. We've got We the Heathens with Neurotic Decay, Stutter, Hammerschlagen, and Here's to the Mayans. Following that, we've got a handful of songs by Escape from the Zoo. First off, a few from their Killicopter album, and then one off Counting Cards. That's Gurus of Gluttony, No Name, and To Kill a Sunrise, followed by Sentient Beer.

being pushed, your thoughts will come to silence.

photographs and take one last look, cause we're never coming back. We're calling it quits. Let's take our chances while they're still on the table and still intact. My heart is pounding in my chest and I'm

Good morning, good morning, good morning, everyone. Once again, you're listening to Bread and Circus with Mr. Pickle on WHRB Cambridge 95.3 FM. You all just finished listening to just a handful of songs by We the Heathens and Escape from the Zoo. We just heard Neurotic Decay, Stutter, Hammerschlagen, and Here's the Mayans from We the Heathens, followed by Gurus of Gluttony, No Name, To Kill a Sunrise, and Sentient Beer from Escape from the Zoo. Up last, we have got a band that I am just kind of excited to hear. It was one of the first ones that I found just while going through that you may also like rabbit hole. And I seem to enjoy the one song that I heard from them, or at least I did earlier today. So I'm excited to see if the rest of the songs that I picked out for us are any good at all. And so up next, we've got Night Gaunts, their song Post-Party Depression, Apple Tree, Nights and Days, Lo-Fi One Mic, and Ninja-Like Bandanas. These are off their self-titled Conversations with Creation and Full Body Tourette's Part 2 albums.

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I see two headlights coming toward me. 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I can anticipate the explosion, the sound of shattering glass, the flames rising out of the flowing gasoline.

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He buys a beer. I don't know why he comes here.

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She's always high, but her mind stays clear. And I don't know why she's working here. You know, she's got a degree in economics or something.

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Old Adam, well, he's just thinking with his muscle. That girl, Eve, you know, she's just out for the hustle. Old Adam, you know, he turns to Eve, and he says, I'm sick of this guy always bothering me. I want to get out of here, baby. What do you think? And Eve says, sure, honey.

This is Jamie Foxx, and I want to help you take control of something very important, your health. If you're 45 or older, you need to get yourself screened for colon cancer. 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The good news is that there's options for getting screened that are easier than you think. 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

Hello, everybody. It is 3:35 a.m. and you are listening to WHRB Cambridge at 95.3 FM. I am Koki and I have a set for you. I'm very happy and tired to be here with you all today. Today's set is all around instrumental, like atmospheric music. To me, we're now into October and like really in the thick of fall. And fall, I associate with like atmospheric music, lots of like violins, fiddles, like nature-y kind of sounds. So that's what I have for you today to get us all into the October fall spirit with all the leaves changing color, falling down and everything. So today's set will be themed around just all instrumental music, no lyrics today. This is also the kind of music that I like to listen to do work. Well, this or 100 Gex, something that I don't have to be like thinking too hard about what lyrics are. So you guys get a little taste of what my study playlist kind of sounds like as well. You just heard Fido Oro by Petrovic Blasting Company. Next up, we'll hear three songs from Theophany. First, we'll listen to Woodfall Temple, followed by Deku Palace, and then Woods of Mystery. Hope you guys are having a good morning or night, whatever you want to call it.

You just heard three songs from Theophany. Those songs I kind of view as like a darker, wilder, more chaotic look at nature in the fall, like a deep, dank woods kind of, you having an adventure in that kind of environment. Next up, we'll have a few songs that have a similar kind of darker tone. First, we'll have I Was the Sun Before It Was Cool by Curtis Schweitzer, followed by A Strange Dream by Vivi Campos, and then To Rule with a Heavy Heart by Jim Guthrie, followed by Tsukanoma by Yulia Kotskaya.

You just heard a song from Loni Sera called My Mind, but the instrumental version. That song I really enjoy listening to when I'm doing homework. I put on repeat sometimes. And I guess just to keep up with every week, I've kind of been giving you a recommendation from my English class. I've been reading a lot of sci-fi for an English class I'm taking. And this week we were reading short stories, well, novellas and short stories by Robert Tiptree. That's a pseudonym for the author. But if you're interested in like weird and slightly disturbing but very interesting science fiction, Robert Tiptree is great to look at. In particular, The Screwfly Solution, I enjoyed, it might be a strong word, but I found it fascinating and upsetting. Yeah, so if you're looking for something like that, you can go read The Screwfly Solution. Anyway, next up to listen to, we'll have Tomas Dvorak's Mushroom Picker Dance, followed by Voidfish Plural by Rachel Rose Mitchell, and then Campfires by Jim Guthrie.

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And you are listening to WHRB Cambridge at 95.3 FM. It is now 4:26 a.m. I hope you are having a great, I guess it's undeniably morning at this point. Yeah, the next few songs here will have a bit of a lighter, brighter tone to them, just like Weevil, which we just heard. I imagine these songs being more of like that unexpectedly warm fall day, the kind of day that like you can look up at the leaves changing and falling down, but it's still bright and sunny. You feel like you can be out doing your work or taking a nice walk. The day was where you're like, wow, maybe fall in the Northeast isn't that cold. Maybe winter will never come. Those days that kind of trick you, but remind you how amazing nature can be. That's kind of the vibe that I envision with these next few songs. That being said, next up we will have Kitten in the Corn by Low and the High Road, followed by Astral Alley, and then Ascursia by Artisan.

You just heard Ascursia by Artisan. Low-key, I'm about to just, like, hold you guys hostage while I... For a class I'm taking this week, we have to do a presentation on an exhibit from the Harvard Natural History Museum, okay? And so I went through the other day, and I picked out one of the specimens on display. If you've ever been there, you might have seen the giant ground sloth skeleton that they have there. It is pretty widely known, pretty famous. They have like lots of merch for it in the museum and everything. But that is the specimen that I chose to present on. Fun fact, I hate the extinct giant ground sloth. Actually, when I was younger, I learned about it in a museum that I went to. I didn't even see a skeleton or anything. I just saw a picture and an explanation about how they were extinct and they used to live on the earth during the ice age and stuff like that. And I had this like instinctual dislike for it. I actually remember saying that I was glad it is extinct. So I chose that. That's why I chose that specimen to present on. But maybe during our next break, I will do a test run of my presentation for you guys. You guys can be a captive audience and learn a little bit about the history of that animal. Anyway, before that, we have a few more songs to listen to. Next up, we'll have Blood in the Bayou by River Loom and Spearfisher, followed by Lux by... which I have no idea how to say that name. The artist's name, I'm going to spell it, is P-K-C-H. So that song is Lux by Psh. Followed by Hauling After Perloof by Frida Johansson and Henrik Oja.

You just heard Frida Johansson's Hauling After Perloof. And as promised, I will give you a short little history lesson on the Natural History Museum's giant ground sloth skeleton that they have there. The particular skeleton that they have in the museum is of the species Lestodon armatus. That species was about the size of an elephant. And the particular skeleton that they have on display is about 15 feet long. But don't worry, they were herbivores. They were not very aggressive. And they are also extinct, so you don't have to worry. Typically, they walked on all fours, but they could rear back up onto two legs to reach up and eat the leaves off of trees. When they were alive, they coexisted with humans, actually. And it is believed that partially humans overhunting them led to their extinction. The last of these animals lived at the end of the Pleistocene period about 10,000 years ago. The specific skeleton that they have on display in the museum was bought from Professor Henry A. Ward of the University of Rochester by Alexander Agassiz, who is the son of Louise Agassiz, a very famous Harvard person. Henry A. Ward was a very well-known collector of natural history specimens. He went on many voyages himself and had a network of collectors that he acquired various specimens from, and he was also a bit of a specimen broker. He supplied many, many, many different museums with specimens, including he provided the Harvard Museum of Comparative Zoology with many specimens. The ground sloth skeleton was acquired by Ward himself in 1889 on a trip to Buenos Aires, Argentina, and it was delivered to Harvard in 1890. Agassiz paid $2,500 for the skeleton and two other skeletons. He got them in a package deal. Interestingly, he didn't pay this $2,500 in cash. Instead, it was an exchange of specimens. He acquired the three skeletons in exchange for $2,500 worth of other specimens to a different museum who already had those other skeletons. So, and at the time, this was a really big deal. It was kind of a no-brainer purchase for Agassiz, as in 1889, almost no museums in North America had specimens, complete skeletons, of the South American megafauna like the ground sloth. And having a large, extinct, kind of incredible, like something people would not have seen before. This was a big deal. It was a huge spectacle, a big draw for people. It was a curiosity. And if you go to the museum and you look at the way that the specimen is presented, that kind of adds to the spectacle. They were doing things to make it an even more wondrous sight. Firstly, like I mentioned, they walked on all fours typically. But in the museum, the skeleton is presented on two legs, really emphasizing the height and scale of this animal, and maybe even making it seem terrifying. Additionally, at that point, when these skeletons were first discovered, they were viewed as monstrous or highly bizarre. And that kind of framing of the South American extinct megafauna has persisted. At the museum, in the back of the exhibit, there's actually a quote saying that these South American animals were highly bizarre. It was really quite exoticizing these South American specimens, and once again highlighting the spectacle, the unusualness of what you are seeing, and really making these specimens a draw for people, which we see to this day still, with the ground sloth being a bit of a mascot, a very popular exhibit in the Natural History Museum. Okay, so now you learned a little bit about the ground sloth. I hope that was interesting to you. It was definitely useful for me, so thank you. Last up for me this morning, we will listen to a little bit of music by Gulhelm Dusk. First, we will listen to his song Visions, followed by Omen, and lastly, La Libellul et le Baobab. Yeah, cool. Anyway, I hope you guys are having a great morning.

Okay, you all, I hope you had a nice morning so far and maybe enjoyed some of my music. This is Skokie signing off. And next up, we'll have some jazz for you guys. Once again, you are listening to WHRB Cambridge at 95.3 FM. You all have a great day.

That was the Count Basie Big Band with Front Burner. That was off of their album, The Basie Big Band, recorded in 1975 and released under Pablo Records. Count Basie, of course, played the piano. Before that, we heard Herbie Mann and Summertime from America, Brazil. Coming up next, A Child is Born. This is off of the album Consummation from Thad Jones and Mel Lewis and their big band. This is released in 1970 on Blue Note, always a good label. And we have Thad Jones playing the flugelhorn, Mel Lewis on the drums, and their big band backing them up. After that, we'll hear Don't Get Sassy. This is also the Thad Jones and Mel Lewis big band, but this time from their album Live at the Village Vanguard, which was recorded in 1967 and released under Solid State Records. After that, some Dexter Gordon.

0: You just heard Cheesecake from Dexter Gordon. That was off of the album Blue Note in the 1960s, which, as you might expect, was released by Blue Note Records, and that compilation came out in 2009. Before that, Dexter Gordon again, Mana de Carnaval from his album Getting Around. That was released by Blue Note in 1965. Featured Dexter Gordon on the tenor sax, Bobby Hutcherson on the vibes, Barry Harris on piano, Bob Cranshaw on bass, and Billy Higgins on drums. Just as a side note, the track you just heard, Cheesecake, it had Dexter Gordon on the tenor sax, Sonny Clark on piano, Butch Warren on bass, and Billy Higgins on drums. Before Dexter Gordon, we heard Thad Jones and Mel Lewis Big Band with Don't Get Sassy and A Child Is Born.
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0: Coming up next, the Buddy Rich Big Band. We're going to hear the tracks Chelsea Bridge and Mercy, Mercy, Mercy. Both are from the best of Buddy Rich, the Pacific Jazz Years. And this is a compilation released by Blue Note in 1997.

0: That was the tune There Is No Greater Love from Gene Ammons and Sonny Stitt. They're recording Boss Tenors, Straight Ahead from Chicago, 1961. It was recorded in 1961 and released under Verve Records. Sonny Stitt was on the alto sax, Gene Ammons on the tenor. Buster Williams played the bass, John Houston on piano, and George Brown on the drums. Before that, we heard the Buddy Rich Big Band with Chelsea Bridge and Mercy, Mercy, Mercy.
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0: Up next, some John Coltrane. His tune Equinox from Coltrane Sound, that album was released by Rhino in 1960. And we'll hear John Coltrane playing the sax, Steve Davis on bass, Elvin Jones on drums, and McCoy Tyner on piano. After that, we might hear a little Johnny Hodges and Wild Bill Davis. I think we'll hear the tracks Sophisticated Lady and It's Only a Paper Moon.

That was It's Only a Paper Moon from Johnny Hodges and Wild Bill Davis, Volumes 1 and 2. Johnny Hodges was on the alto sax and Wild Bill Davis played the organ. And that compilation, the songs were originally recorded in 1965 and 66, and it was released by RCA. And coming up next, the Mingus Big Band with Boogie Stop Shuffle. This is from the album The Essential Mingus Big Band, released in 2001 by Dreyfus Records.

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1: And coming up next, we've got three tracks from Money Jungle. This album was recorded in 1963. It's Duke Ellington playing the piano, Charlie Mingus playing the bass, and Max Roach playing the drums. Great trio there. This album, Money Jungle, it was released by United Artists Records, as I said, in 1963. After that, Sonny Stitt. We'll hear from the album Sonny Stitt Sits In with Oscar Peterson Trio. And the track is Blues for Prez, Sweets, Ben, and All the Other Funky Ones. This album was released by Verve in 1957. And you'll hear Sonny Stitt on the sax, Oscar Peterson on piano, Ray Brown on the bass, and Ed Thigpen on the drums.

That was the tune Blues for Prez, Sweets, Ben, and All the Other Funky Ones. It was Sonny Stitt sitting in with the Oscar Peterson Trio from 1957. And you heard Sonny Stitt on the saxophone, Oscar Peterson on piano, Ray Brown on bass, and Ed Thigpen on the drums.

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You just heard I'll Remember April, featuring Dexter Gordon. Up next, we've got a couple of great tunes, so stay tuned, and thanks for listening.

It's a perfectly beautiful day for playing, perfectly beautiful day for saying hello. You're welcome here. It's a perfectly beautiful day. It's a perfectly beautiful day for playing, perfectly beautiful day for staying outside. And inside too. It's a perfectly beautiful day, especially when friends like you come visiting. Friends like you who make us feel so special. Certain things start happening when you're visiting. When we're together, we're certain to say, it's a perfectly beautiful day for playing, perfectly beautiful day for saying hello. You're welcome here. It's a perfectly beautiful, perfectly

And you just heard Fred Rogers on Perfectly Beautiful Day. Before that, you heard What Game Shall We Play Today? Featuring Gary Burton and Chick Corea and Lucy Yahia Zarayan on Come Dance With Me. I hope you all are having a great Tuesday. This is Won't You Be My Listener, a jazz homage show for Mr. Rogers' Neighborhood, exploring a different song each week. And this week, we're checking out the tune you just heard, Perfectly Beautiful Day. Well, folks, what makes a day beautiful to you, and what would your perfect day look like? We'll think about this a little bit further as we hear these next three tunes. Stuck in My House with Jason Park, Lee's Greenhouse with Dana and Alden and May Simonis, and Sunny Never Gets Blue with Yoon Suk Chul Trio, Park Ki-hoon, Sam Soo Lee, and Cue the Trumpet. Please enjoy, here's Stuck in My House with Jason Park.

Well, and that was Sunny Never Gets Blue with Yoon Suk Chul Trio, Park Ki-hoon, Sam Soo Lee, and Cue the Trumpet. Before that, you heard Lee's Greenhouse with Dana and Alden and May Simonis, and Stuck in My House with Jason Park. We're checking out the tune Perfectly Beautiful Day this week on Won't You Be My Listener. In that tune, Fred Rogers sings that it's a beautiful day for staying inside or outside. And as we've just heard some tunes that allude to being inside, we'll hear some tunes connected to the outside as well. Folks, it is a beautiful day outside. And while it is fall, here's a couple tunes connected to some flora and fauna you might see. Specifically, The Plum Blossom with Yusuf Lateef and Cherry Pink and Apple Blossom White with Perez Prado. Please enjoy, and I hope you are able to get outside because it is really beautiful. Well, please enjoy The Plum Blossom with Yusuf Lateef.

And that was Cherry Pink and Apple Blossom White with Perez Prado. Before that, you heard Yusuf Lateef on The Plum Blossom. This week, we're checking out the tune Perfectly Beautiful Day, as penned by Fred Rogers. Part of that tune is mentioned, at least the beautiful day, in perhaps one of his most iconic songs, Won't You Be My Neighbor? And in the title, Won't You Be My Neighbor, there's a sort of interpersonal connection that we might think of. And that's even mentioned in Perfectly Beautiful Day, especially when friends like you come visiting, friends like you who make us feel so special. These next two tunes are about other people and enjoying them and realizing that time in a perfect day is often revolves around certain people as well. Well, here's What's New with Ahmad Jamal Trio, and I Didn't Know What Time It Was with Cecile McLaurin-Sawan. Please enjoy. Here's Ahmad Jamal Trio on What's New, live at the Pershing, Chicago, 1958.

And that was Cecile McLaurin-Savant on I Didn't Know What Time It Was. Before that, you heard What's New, live at the Pershing, Chicago, 1958, with the Ahmad Jamal Trio. Well, folks, as we're wrapping up, if you didn't know what time it is indeed time for me to leave in a bit. But stay tuned, there'll be plenty of great music heading your way. And just as a little wrap-up on this perfectly beautiful day, I thought I'd end with a couple of tunes from It's the Great Pumpkin, Charlie Brown, a classic that hopefully will help as we head into this fall season. Well, folks, thanks for listening as always. Hope you have a perfectly beautiful day. Here's Linus and Lucy with Vince Guaraldi and the Great Pumpkin Waltz reprise. Please enjoy.

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It's a new hour, so you'll get a new DJ. We'll be playing various different types of jazz with different mediums today. First up, we'll play a track off of Thelonious Monk's Monk in Tokyo Live, Blue Monk. Enjoy some Thelonious Monk and other artists here on the Jazz Spectrum on WHRB.

The track you just heard was Blue Monk off of Thelonious Monk's Monk in Tokyo from 1963. Next up, we're going to play another track off of a CD. We'll be right back with you here on the Jazz Spectrum.

Okay. Kick Carson on piano. Joe Newman. Dennis McCrell.

The track you just heard was Rendezvous off of the LP Rendezvous from Richard Bayrock. Next up, we're going to hear a track from Steely Dan off of their 1977 album Asia, Deacon Blues. Enjoy some various types of jazz here on the Jazz Spectrum on WHRB.

0: The track you just heard was Deacon Blues off of the 1977 release from Steely Dan titled Asia. We're going to hear a quick message from our friends at the FCC, and then you'll hear Filmy from Chico Pinheiro's There's a Storm Inside.
1: How was your trip to the river?
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2: 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Anyways, I've got to get going.
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You just heard Beach Samba by Astrid Gilberto from the Samba 1967 album. Next, you'll be hearing Agua de Beber from Astrid Gilberto as well, from the Latin Jazz album from 1965.

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1: The tracks you just heard were Spain from Bobby McFerrin and Chick Corea, and Dune from Cassiopeia's record Superflight. Next up, we're going to listen to some more Cassiopeia with some music off of their album Cassiopeia, self-titled. 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
1: Next up, we're going to hear from Ben Allison and Man Size Safe from their 2008 Palmetto release, Little Things Run the World. We're going to hear the tunes Respiration, Roll Credits, and Blowback, which will feature Ben Allison on bass, Steve Cardenas on guitar, Ron Horton on trumpet, Michael Sarin on drums, and Michael Blake on the soprano sax on the third track, Blowback. These were all composed by Ben Allison. Once again, Ben Allison and Man Size Safe from the release Little Things Run the World.

That was the tune Blowback from the 2008 Palmetto release from Ben Allison and Man Size Safe entitled Little Things Run the World. Before that, we heard the tune Roll Credits from that same album, and before that, the tune Respiration from that same album. On those tunes, we heard Ben Allison on bass, Steve Cardenas on guitar, Ron Horton on trumpet, Michael Sarin on drums, and on that last tune, Michael Blake on soprano sax. Next, we're going to hear three tracks from Bill Evans' 1984 fantasy release, More from the Vanguard. We're going to hear the tracks Alice in Wonderland, Detour Ahead, and Gloria's Step, all of which will feature Bill Evans on piano, Scott LaFaro on bass, and Paul Motion on drums, and all of which were recorded in performance live at the Village Vanguard, New York City, on June 25th of 1961. Once again, Bill Evans from the release More from the Vanguard.

We just heard Bill Evans from the release More from the Vanguard. We just heard the tune Glorious Step. Before that, Detour Ahead. And before that, Alice in Wonderland. All of which featured Bill Evans on piano, Scott LaFaro on bass, and Paul Motion on drums. And those were recorded live at the Village Vanguard in New York on June 25th of 1961 and released in '84 on Fantasy Records.

Next, we're going to hear from Charles Lloyd from his release Hyperion with Higgins, released in 2001 on ECM Records. We're going to hear the tunes Secret Life of the Forbidden City and the title track Hyperion with Higgins. This will feature Charles Lloyd on tenor sax, Billy Higgins on the drums, John Abercrombie on guitar, Larry Grenadier on bass, and Brad Meldow on piano. Once again, Hyperion with Higgins from Charles Lloyd.

0: We've been listening to two tracks from Charles Lloyd's 2001 ECM release, Hyperion with Higgins. We just heard the title track, Hyperion with Higgins, and before that, the tune Secret Life of the Forbidden City, both of which featured Charles Lloyd on tenor sax, Billy Higgins on drums, John Abercrombie on the guitar, Larry Grenadier on bass, and Brad Meldow on piano.
1: 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You want to hear some good music? 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You want to hear some great jazz? You want to hear some of my music sometimes? 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
0: Next up, we're going to hear the tune Honey Hill from the release Blues Aplenty from Johnny Hodges and his orchestra, and this was released in 1958 on Verve Records.

Good afternoon, everybody. This is WHRB Cambridge 95.3 FM. This is the jazz section. You were just listening to some Grant Green and some Lenny Tristano. Up next, we're switching over to our Bossa Nova Hour, and we'll be listening to Nera Leao, Joel Gilberto, and all of the rest. Hope you guys are having a great day, and hope you enjoy.

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We'll now move on to our classical music afternoon concert. 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First off, we'll start with Debussy's Sonata for Cello and Piano in D minor, performed by cellist Elizabeth Dolan and pianist Francine Kay. This recording is brought to you on Unelecta compact disc.

You just heard Debussy's Sonata for Cello and Piano in D minor, performed by cellist Elizabeth Dolan and pianist Francine Kay. Brought to you on an Analecta compact disc. Just letting you guys know, on air today we are giving away two tickets for the Voices of Freedom concert number 1. This is a show on October 9th at 7:30 p.m. in Sanders Theater. They'll be playing works by Copland, William Graham Still, and Beethoven. The first two callers will get free tickets. Call in at 617-495-9472. That is 617-495-9472. Our next piece will be Piazzolla's Todo Buenos Aires, performed by Eric Segnitz on solo violin, brought to you on an Albany compact disc.

You just heard Piazzolla's Buenos Aires, performed by Eric Segnitz on solo violin with the Miramar Sinfonietta under the baton of Henry Pensis, brought to you on an Albany compact disc. I just want to say congrats to the two winners of our giveaway. And up next, we'll hear Thomas Tallis's Suscipe Queso Domine, a motet, performed by the Taverner Choir under the baton of Andrew Parrott, brought to you on an EMI Classics compact disc.

You just heard Thomas Tallis' motet Suscipe Quaeso Domine, performed by the Taverner Choir under the baton of Andrew Parrott, brought to you on an EMI Classics compact disc. 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Next, you'll hear Stamitz's Symphony in D Major, La Chasse, performed by the London Mozart Players under the baton of Matthias Bommert. This recording is brought to you on a Chandos compact disc.

You just heard Stamitz's Symphony in D Major, La Chasse, performed by the London Mozart Players under the baton of Matthias Bommert, and brought to you on a Chandos compact disc. Up next, you'll hear Schnitka's Suite in the Old Style for violin and piano, performed by violinist Vadim Guzman and pianist Angela Yoffe, brought to you on a BIS compact disc.

You just heard Schnitka's Suite in the Old Style for Violin and Piano, performed by violinist Vadim Glusman and pianist Angela Yoffe, brought to you on a BIS compact disc. 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We'll be back with you with some Telemann after a short announcement.

Hello, this is Criso Conducci, music director of the Kendall Square Orchestra. Please join us on Friday, October 9th at Sanders Theater when we open our season with Beethoven's Seventh Symphony and Copland's Fanfare for the Common Man and Lincoln Portrait, narrated by Sean K. Ellis, wrongly incarcerated for 22 years before winning his freedom. Go to kendallsquareorchestra.org for all the details. That's Friday, October 9th, 7:30 p.m. at Sanders Theater. See you there.

Up next, you'll hear Telemann's New Paris Quartets, Quartet No. 3, written in 1738, performed by Barthold Kuijken, Sigiswald Kuijken, Wieland Kuijken, and Gustav Lenhardt, and brought to you on a Sony compact disc.

You just heard Telemann's Paris Quartets, Quartet Number 3, written in 1738, performed by Bartold Kauken, Sigiswald Kauken, Wieland Kauken, and Gustav Lernhardt, brought to you on a Sony compact disc. Next, you'll hear Smetana's String Quartet Number 2 in D minor, performed by the Prazak Quartet, and brought to you on a Praga compact disc.

You just heard Spetner's Quartet No. 2 in D minor, performed by the Prozac Quartet and brought to you on a Praga compact disc. Next, you'll hear Glazunov's Symphony No. 3 in D major, Opus 33, performed by the Bamberg Symphony Orchestra under the baton of Neeme Järvi. This recording is brought to you on an Orfeo compact disc.

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1: 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We'll hear the Borodin Quartet perform Beethoven's String Quartet, Opus 18, No. 1, from Acento's compact disc.

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It is 4:09 in the afternoon, and we've just heard Ludwig van Beethoven's String Quartet Opus 18 No. 1, performed from a Chandos digital compact disc by the Borodin Quartet. Next, we'll turn to William Walton, his Symphony No. 1, performed by the Bournemouth Symphony Orchestra under the direction of Andrew Litton from a London compact disc.

Together, we just heard William Walton's Symphony No. 1 in B-flat major, performed by the Bournemouth Symphony Orchestra under the conduction of Andrew Litton off of a London compact disc. Thank you for listening to WHRB Cambridge 95.3 FM. It's 4:55 in the evening. And next, we'll enjoy a piece by Clara Schumann, her Sonate for Piano in G minor, performed by Jennifer Ailey on piano and the English Chamber Orchestra, with Sterard Stone as conducting off of a Koch compact disc. Please enjoy.

Together, we just heard Clara Schumann's Sonate for Piano in G Minor, performed by Jennifer Ely on piano, accompanied by the English Chamber Orchestra under the direction of Sayard Stone. This came to us on a Koch International Classics compact disc. Next, we'll hear a selection by Albinoni, his Concerto in D Major for Oboe, Opus 7, Number 6, performed by John Anderson by the Philharmonia Orchestra, conducted by Simon Wright, from a Nimbus compact disc.

That was John Anderson on oboe, accompanied by the Philharmonia Orchestra conducted by Simon Wright, performing Albinoni's Concerto in D Major for Oboe, Opus 7, Number 6, from a Nimbus Records compact disc. Now we'll move to England for a choral performance of William Mundy's Adolescentulus Sum Ego, a Renaissance motet conducted by Harry Christophers and sung by The 16.

We just heard the 16th performance of Adolescentulus Sum Ego, conducted by Harry Christophers, from a Lynn compact disc. We'll conclude today's afternoon concert with a recording off of an EMI compact disc, Claude Debussy's famous La Mer, performed by the Berlin Philharmonic under the direction of Sir Simon Rattle.

Together, we just enjoyed Claude Debussy's La Mer, performed by the Berlin Philharmonic under the baton of Sir Simon Rattle, and brought to you on an EMI Classics compact disc. Next, we'll turn to Russia and hear Sergei Prokofiev's Visions Fugitives, Opus 22, performed by John Lill on piano and brought to you on an ASV Digital compact disc.

You just heard the Vision Fugitives by Sergei Prokofiev, performed by pianist John Lill on the ASV label. We thank you for listening to 95.3 FM WHRB Cambridge this evening, and now we'll move into our weekly new releases segment. Today we'll hear on the Origin Classical label some pieces for double bass and piano. This recent release features double bassist John Hamar and piano accompanist Adrian Fontenot with various works for double bass and piano, some composed in the 20th century, others quite recently. The first piece on this album is Frédéric Mompou's Musica Calada. As mentioned, we'll hear this performed by John Hamar playing the bass and pianist Adrian Fontenot. All of these pieces are on the Origin Classical label, and we hope you enjoy.

You just heard Frederic Mompou's Musica Calada, performed by double bass John Hamar and pianist Adrian Fontenot. We'll continue hearing this release brought to you by WHRB. The next piece is Winter Crows by David P. Jones. Jones met John Hamar, the double bassist who we're hearing perform, while he taught at Eastern Washington University in the 1990s. This is Winter Crows by David P. Jones, performed by John Hamar and pianist Adrian Fontenot.

That was Winter Crows by David P. Jones, performed by double bass John Hamar and pianist Adrian Fontenot. The next piece on this album is Song of the Lighthouse by, again, David P. Jones. This piece offers room for improvisation, so no two versions may be exactly alike. We'll hear this version performed by double bass John Hamar and pianist Adrian Fontenot, and this comes on the Origin Classical label.

That was Song of the Lighthouse by David P. Jones, performed by double bass John Hamar and pianist Adrian Fontenot. The next piece on this album is titled Bach to Blues by John Clayton. Again, we'll hear it performed by double bass John Hamar and pianist Adrian Fontenot. This is John Clayton's Bach to Blues.

That was Bach to Blues by John Clayton, performed by double bass John Hamar and pianist Adrian Fontenot on this Origin Classical recording of music for double bass and piano. The next piece we'll hear is Lazy Dragon, which was written by John Hamar, who also plays double bass on this recording. This is Lazy Dragon by John Hamar, performed by himself and Adrian Fontenot.

That was Lazy Dragon by John Hamar, performed by himself and pianist Adrian Fontenot. The next piece we'll hear on this recording is Ned Roram's Nocturne. This brief piece was composed in 2007, and we'll hear it performed by John Hamar playing the double bass and Adrian Fontenot playing the piano. This is Nocturne by Ned Roram.

That was The Nocturne by Ned Roram for double bass and piano, performed by John Hamar and Adrian Fontenot. We've now reached the final piece on this recording. It is another composition of John Hamar. In particular, it is titled Mosaic. This is John Hamar's brief composition, Mosaic.

That was John Hamar performing his composition Mosaic. That is the end of this album, featuring various works for double bass and piano, performed by John Hamar, who played the double bass, and pianist Adrian Fontenot. This recording is on the Origin Classical label. And with that, another week of new releases here at 95.3 FM WHRB Cambridge comes to a close. We'll be back next Tuesday around 6 o'clock with another newly released classical music album to explore. As always, we welcome suggestions for what music to play. 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
2: WHRB is doing a ticket giveaway for the Kendall Square Orchestra's upcoming concert titled Voices of Freedom this Friday night, October 9th at 7:30 p.m. in Sanders Theater. The Kendall Square Orchestra will perform works by Aaron Copland, his Fanfare for the Common Man and Lincoln Portrait, William Grant Still's Afro-American Symphony, and Beethoven's Seventh Symphony. If you'd be interested in a free ticket to this concert, please call into the station at 617-495-9472. We'll take the first two callers. That is 617-495-9472 for tickets to the Kendall Square Orchestra's Voices of Freedom concert this Friday evening at Sanders Theater in Cambridge. For now, we will continue with our evening concert. We will hear George Rochberg's Caprice Variations for Unaccompanied Violin. 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We'll hear these variations performed by violinist Leo Marillier, and this recording comes on an Albany compact disc. The Caprice Variations for Unaccompanied Violin by George Rochberg.